0: Salut, vous écoutez Kali sur Radio Madiana, number one.
1: 1, 2, 3, 4. They took a reed, jungle beat, brought it to Basin Street, and that's how jazz was born. And then someone played a whale all up and down the scale, and that's how jazz was born. They simply played what they liked, as long as it would fit. If it just had a beat, that was it. And when a horn gave a scream, they took it as a theme, and that's how jazz was born.

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0: Écoutez ça. C'est sur Radio Mayana Number One et nulle part ailleurs.
1: Cool outside.
2: No potatoes.
1: I really can't stay. Mama, it's gone.

0: tickled to death that you dropped in.
1: To break this spell.
0: You better break that spell or go to
1: my mother.

0: go.
1: Really, I better hurry.
0: Please don't hurry.
1: Well, maybe just a half a drink more.
0: Take some Swiss Kiss while I pour.
1: I think,
0: Mama, it's bad out there.
2: Hey, Pops.
3: What's that?
1: What's in this drink?
0: Ain't no fun to be had out there, you know.
1: This evening has been.
0: It even started.
1: So nice and fine.
0: Take another drink of wine. And maybe you'll change.

0: Look here, honey. Look at that window there. You can't go out there in all that bad weather. I wouldn't think of letting you go out there. Stupid of me to do that. You got the wrong window anyway, huh? That a bay window there. See the one that's in the middle there? Halfway bolted up.
1: Yeah.
0: See that outhouse there? Ain't no use you going out there in all that bad weather, getting them two little skis all frostbitten and stuff.
2: Well, Pops, I didn't tell Mom and Papa where I was going.
0: You didn't what?
2: In fact, I sneaked out of the house.
0: Oh, Velma. Don't never do that to your mom and papa. You know? You stay here 3 more days and you go back home to your people then.
2: That's right.

0: Hey, Pops. I'd really like to stick around.
1: I wish you would.
0: Well, I live so far. I live way over on the other side of town, over in the aristocratic part. Way over there. Really.
2: Where would that be, honey?
0: Over on Jackson Street.
2: Oh. You've been in town 2 hours and found out where Jackson Street is. That's she left on the early plane owing me $2 too. Yes, indeed, folks. This is a place, you know, where you can get 2 drinks for 40 cents and come out of the gate and fall flat on your face after that.

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1: She'll be back, Pop. 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
2: You think so, Velma?

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1: Boy, listen at that rhythm train. I bet all the hobos in the world on that train. Even that guy number one there. You remember when he was number one? Yeah, I'm the brakesman too. You know, I'm gonna put all them cats off this train.
2: Yeah, man.
1: All aboard! Puppets boy, Vicks boy, Addis boy, all aboard! Get off this train, homie.

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I'm told you can ride this train. 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I'm awful man, I'm telling you. 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Look here. 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
1: Typical, la seule différence. 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Diffé prix, sans limite.
2: Been saying to me, "Hey, Pops, what you mean? What a wonderful world! How about all them wars all over the place? You call them wonderful? And how about hunger and pollution? They ain't so wonderful either. But how about listening to old Pops for a minute? Seems to me it ain't the world that's so bad." But what we are doing to it, and all I'm saying, is see what a wonderful world it would be if only we'd give it a chance. Love, baby, love. That's the secret. Yeah. If lots more of us loved each other, we'd solve lots more problems. And man, this world would be a guesser. That's why old Pops keeps saying,

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0: tropical mood.
1: 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Even that guy number one there. Remember when he was number one? Yeah, I'm the brakesman too. You know, I'm gonna put all them cats off this train.
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1: All aboard! 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

0: Now, hobo, now listen here, hobo.
1: 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I'm off a man, I'm telling you. 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Yeah, yeah. Yeah, man. 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Yeah. Yeah, man. Hobo, you can't ride this train.

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